person. 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

0: jalousie, another jalousie, another jalousie. 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Come here,
1: you will fall.
0: Come here, come here,
1: you will go.
0: Come here,
1: you will go.
0: Come here,
1: you will go. Come
0: here,
1: you will go. Come here,
0: you will go. Come
1: here,
0: you will go.
1: You will go.
2: Déclaré, au nom de Jésus,

I declare, Pitsy to Balpiter, he passed on the evangelist. When declare, Pitsy to Balpiter, he passed on the evangelist. When declare, Pitsy to Balpiter, he passed on the evangelist. When declare, Pitsy to Balpiter, he passed on the evangelist.

0: grâce.
1: There's a grace.
0: De réconciliation familiale. Kounia.
1: Right now.
0: And the family.
1: In your family.
0: And the Bethelio.
1: In the Bethels.
0: Si gen parent ki dwe mande petit yo pardon, mande pardon.
1: If parents need to ask their children for forgiveness,
0: si petit dwe mande maman pardon, mande pardon.
1: If children need to ask their mother, ask them for forgiveness.
0: Si yon mari bezwen mande madame de pardon, mande pardon.
1: If a husband needs to ask their wife, ask them now.
0: Si yon madame bezwen mande mari pardon.
1: If a wife needs to ask forgiveness from their husband, ask them
0: now.
1: There's a blessing.
0: Bon Dieu vle division sa fini nan famille.
1: God wants this division to be over in the family.
0: Bon Dieu vle division sa fini.
1: God wants this division to be over. All of this drama that's happening in front of the children. All of the cussing out that's happening in front of them. Is this tradition that you
0: want
1: to leave for your daughter? Is it this tradition that you want for your son? This resentment that's
0: there.
1: Everybody's accusing each other.
0: Devant Timonio.
1: In front of the children. Sometimes we put the children in a conversation.
0: Mais gon onction de réconciliation familiale.
1: But there's an anointing to bring families back together right now.
0: Dans toute maison.
1: In all of the houses.
0: Marie prend mes madame.
1: Husband, take the hand of your wife.
0: Madame prend mes mari.
1: Wife, take your hand
0: of your husband.
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1: Go into the houses.
0: Au nom de Jésus de Nazareth.
1: In Jesus' name of Nazareth.
0: Que réconciliation.
1: May the mending of the families.
0: Capable chita na caille.
1: Sit in their house.
0: Tout côté gon amertume.
1: Everywhere there's
0: tout côté qui est frustration.
1: Everywhere there's frustration.
0: Tout côté qui est blessure.
1: Everywhere there's hurt.
0: Kounia au nom de Jésus.
1: Right now in Jesus'
0: de Nazareth.
1: Name of Nazareth.
0: Dans l'esprit moi.
1: My spirit.
0: Moi voyons un mari avec madame.
1: I see a husband and
0: qui
1: wife.
0: Qui baillons accolade dans minute ça.
1: That just hug now.
0: Te grand pile amertume.
1: There was a lot of bitterness.
0: Dans semaine qui passait.
1: In the weeks of.
0: Mais dans minute ça.
1: But now.
0: Bon Dieu a baillé réconciliation.
1: God is giving a mending of
0: réconciliation.
1: He's bringing you back together.
0: Oh, regarde ça bon Dieu a fait. Réconciliation.
1: He's bringing you back.
0: Réconciliation.
1: He's bringing you back.
0: Regarde les familles qui a réconcilié.
1: Families that are being brought back. Look at the marriage. Look at the marriage. Look at the marriage. That are being brought back.
0: Remercie au nom de Jésus.
1: I thank you in Jesus' name.
0: Gardez amertume.
1: Look at the bitterness
0: bon retiré
1: that God has taken
0: out petit
1: in the heart of the children for their parents.
0: Gardez amertume.
1: Look at the bitterness
0: bon Dieu retiré
1: that God has taken away in the hearts of the parents for their children.
0: Seigneur, remercie.
1: Lord, I thank you
0: parce qu'on bâille réconciliation.
1: Me
0: remercie.
1: I thank you
0: parce que chaque monde qui l'a
1: because everybody here
0: bral campé comme un sentinelle
1: stand as a soldier
0: in their family. Nous remercie comme ça.
1: We thank you
0: au nom de Jésus.
1: In Jesus.
0: Amen.
2: Michée chapitre 7.
3: Micah chapter 7.
2: Micah 7 verse 6. Let's read together.
3: Laisse ça.
2: Then.
3: Petit garçon, pas de respect.
2: Your sons.
3: Pour papa yo.
2: Dishonors their father.
3: Petit fille yo.
2: The daughters.
3: A kembe ten tak maman yo.
2: Will rise against their mother.
3: Belle fille yo.
2: The daughter-in-laws.
3: A fè compte à belle mère yo.
2: Against her mother-in-law.
3: Big wall ennemi.
2: The man's enemy.
3: Ou pas gagné, c'est pas propre moun.
2: Are the men.
3: Kap vive.
2: Of his own
3: house. That means since the
2: family
3: is an institution qui important.
2: Le Satan
3: voulait attaquer la famille.
2: When Satan wants to attack the family,
3: one of the first
2: things c'est que
3: la confusion.
2: He places
3: confusion dans famille.
2: He puts confusion in the family.
3: Il fait maman.
2: He causes the mother.
3: Et bien pas le ouais papa.
2: Hate the father.
3: Petit garçon.
2: The son.
3: Pas le ouais propre papa.
2: Hate his own
3: petite
2: father.
3: Fille.
2: The daughter.
3: Pas le ouais propre maman.
2: Belle mère.
3: The mother-in-law.
2: I'm fighting with the daughter-in-law.
3: Daughter-in-law.
2: I'm fighting with the mother-in-law. Son-in-law. I'm fighting with the father-in-law. Father-in-law. I'm fighting with son-in-law.
3: Mais
2: enemy realizes if you can place confusion in the family,
3: ça
2: means the children will go to the street. They will leave the house prematurely. They will not want to stay home. They will be mad. They will be frustrated. They will be furious. They will have
3: hatred.
2: That way he can derive them. That's why tonight, the first prayer we're going to pray
3: is
2: against the

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1: There's some people if your children are raised well.
0: Pala
1: fait tintin. And their own are messing
0: mais
1: up.
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1: And your children are well raised.
0: S'il pa ka manje, manje assez pour
1: if they cannot spoil their, if their children are doing bad, they want yours to be spoiled. They're there with you. But they want yours to be spoiled just as theirs. Sometimes it's when things go real far. It's when things go real far. In the family. Most of the children that they rape in the family is someone you never thought would do it that did it. Someone you trust

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0: Oh oui, bon Dieu, bah oui. Bon Dieu, vire bleu par pays. La Bible dit comme ça.
1: The Bible says
0: chef peuple Israël
1: that the leaders of the house of Israel
0: en cachette
1: in the dark
0: chambre yo plein d'idoles.
1: Their rooms are filled with idols.
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1: But they are leaders, elders.
0: Asoyala.
1: Tonight.
0: There
1: are some of you here.
0: Ou pa konn kote photo petit ou.
1: You don't know where your child's pictures are.
0: Ah, go back up to me.
1: This is big what I just told you.
0: Ou pa konn nan ki chanm.
1: You don't know what room
0: photo petit ou.
1: Your child's picture is in.
0: M sonje yon fwa.
1: I remember once. I went to Mir Ballet, Haiti. And I always wanted to know Sodo.
0: Mal visité Sodo.
1: I visited Sodo
0: pour moi salté.
1: To see what it was.
0: Donc, moi de l'eau,
1: I saw the water.
0: Moi différents bagages.
1: I saw different things.
0: Mais yon na bagage qui t'attire attention.
1: But one of the things that caught my attention.
0: C'est pendant m'ap sorti,
1: is while I was leaving.
0: Pendant m'ap retourné,
1: while I was coming back.
0: Yon pied bois.
1: I saw a tree.
0: Et puis sous pied bois.
1: And upon that tree,
0: mon paquet de photos.
1: I saw lots of pictures.
0: Qui cloué.
1: They were nailed to the tree.
0: Moun qui te menem al visite, ah?
1: The person who guided me there to go and visit.
0: Pastor te menem al visite.
1: The pastor who brought me there to visit.
0: Moi, monsieur, sa photo sa yo.
1: I asked him, what do these pictures there mean?
0: Il dit, photo sa yo.
1: He says, those pictures.
0: C'est moun yo vin fè. Ceremony yo vin fè one gade yo.
1: The people they put spells on.
0: Cloué yo nan poto
1: sa. And they nailed those people to that tree. For them to never succeed.
0: Li di gan pil nan moun se moun ki aux États-Unis.
1: He says many of those people are in the US, people in foreign countries. They're nailed to a tree in Sodo.
0: Yo kounya moun sa.
1: So not that person.
0: Si moun sa pa gan pil Christ.
1: If the person's not well.
0: A pil la guerre spirituelle.
1: And wage lots of spiritual
0: si
1: warfare.
0: Si moun sa pa fè des prières extraordinaires, j'en ai fait à soi.
1: If the person doesn't know how to wage war in prayer, just like we're doing tonight.
0: Si moun nan gade lwè tout sa la fè ba jam ka mache.
1: The person will see everything they do will never succeed.
0: Li pa jam ka passe classe.
1: You will never pass the class. Never mean anything. Never find a job. Business never works. He doesn't even know.
0: Foto l'kloué yon kote.
1: Picture is nailed somewhere.
0: Devant diable.
1: In front of the devil.
0: Pour pas jamais avancer.
1: For him to never progress. There's some people tonight. You don't know where.
0: Photo petit ou cloué.
1: Your child's picture is nailed.
0: Ou pas qu'on qui vient mal fait tête que nous en dans famille.
1: You don't know what evil doers in your family.
0: Les petits mon intelligent.
1: They see your children are bright.
0: Et puis ils sortent pour le font fin avec.
1: And you're trying to end their lives.
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1: That's the prayer we're going to pray right now.
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1: It's a prayer you need to pray with a spiritual anger.
0: Côté dans salle.
1: Wherever you are in the house.
0: Côté dans campus.
1: Wherever you are in the campuses.
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0: Côté sur YouTube là.
1: Wherever you are on YouTube.
0: Ou besoin faire prier ça. Avec force.
1: You need to pray the prayer with might.
0: If you haven't shared the prayer, partage
1: it with a friend. Raise your right hand.
0: Concentré.
1: Focus.
0: Concentré.
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1: Allons les lancer.
2: Let's read together.
1: Allons les lancer.
2: Let's read together.
1: Ouf. Oh yes. Mettez-la en français. Ah. Allons les ensemble. Vous aviez.
2: But as for you.
1: Méditer.
2: You meant.
1: De me faire du mal.
2: Evil against me.
1: Mais Dieu.
2: But God.
1: L'a changé en bien.
2: Meant it for good.
1: Vous avez. Méditer.
2: You meant.
1: Vous faites petit moi mal.
2: Evil against my child.
1: Mais Dieu.
2: But God.
1: Dieu.
2: God.
1: L'a changé en bien.
2: Meant it for good.
1: Levez mes mains en l'air avec toute enveloppe 365. Vous me faites prier ensemble.
2: With your
1: 365.
2: We're going to pray this prayer over your envelope.
1: Dis Jésus m'a servi. 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
2: For me to spend all this time in the gospel.
1: Et puis pour mauvais
2: jet.
1: And for
2: evil eyes.
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1: Si Jésus m'a servi.
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2: Now lift your hands in the air. I'm going to pray for you.
1: Seigneur, dans minute ça.
2: Lord, right this minute.
1: Ba konn pou ki sorti ba sujet ça soir.
2: I don't know why you gave this topic for tonight.
1: Mais on konn épreuve chaque maman, chaque papa.
2: But you know all the trials of each mother and father.
1: Et chaque monde peut-être qui poko maman, qui poko papa, qui capable vin joindre une épreuve plus tard.
2: And each person is not yet a mother or father who will find their trials later on.
1: Ou connaît chaque monde qui mène un combat.
2: You know everyone who's waging a war in their families.
1: Pendant même plongé sous yo.
2: While my hand is directed over them.
1: Pendant même plongé sous yo dans salle là.
2: While my hand is stretched over them in the house.
1: Dans tout campus côté yo ka wè.
2: In all the campuses where they can see me.
1: Dans toutes oreilles qui t'attendent voix.
2: In every ear that can hear the sound of my voice.
1: Moi m'a dou figé bagay.
2: I'm asking you to turn things around.
1: Ou te virer bagay yo pour Joseph.
2: You turn things around for Joseph.
1: Virer bagay yo pour yo.
2: Turn things around for them.
1: Ou te virer bagay yo pour Job.
2: You turn things around for Job.
1: Virer bagay la pour lui.
2: Turn things around for
1: Ou te virer bagay yo pour Daniel.
2: You turn things around for Daniel.
1: Virer ça pour yo.
2: Turn things around for them.
1: Ba yo un témoignage vivant.
2: Give them a living testimony.
1: Change the mess into a message.
2: Vire problème yo à un message.
1: Change the test into a testimony.
2: Vire test yo à un témoignage.
1: Dans le nom de Jésus.
2: In the name of Jesus.
1: De Nazareth.
2: Of Nazareth.
1: Dans le nom de Jésus.
2: In the name of Jesus of Nazareth.
1: Mais kounya, gardez-moi,
2: tenez. Now, watch me, listen to me. When someone has a bright future, a promising future,
1: l'Éternel dit,
2: the Lord said,
1: non, Genèse chapitre 1,
2: in Genesis chapter 1,
1: que il créait les luminaires,
2: that he created the lights,
1: non seulement pour clairer le jour,
2: not only to light the day,
1: et pour clairer la nuit,
2: and to light the night,
1: mais il dit, il créait les luminaires,
2: but he says he created the lights.
1: Liti comme des signes.
2: He says as signs
1: pour marquer les temps.
2: To mark the seasons.
1: Les luminaires.
2: The lights
1: sont des signes.
2: Are signs
1: pour marquer les temps.
2: To mark the
1: verset seasons. Premier. Qu'ils ce soit des signes.
2: That they be signs.
1: Ça veut dire les luminaires qui sont dans les cieux.
2: That means the lights that are in the sky.
1: Ils ne pas seulement marquer le jour.
2: They don't only mark the days.
1: Mais ils sont des signes.
2: But they're signs.
1: Ça veut dire,
2: that means
1: there are
2: great events that are happening. There are some great events that will announce
1: li marqué dans les étoiles.
2: That will to come, they mark the stars.
1: Et ça fait des moun qui essayer li étoiles.
2: That's why some people try to read the stars.
1: L'Éternel pas d'accord nous li étoiles.
2: The Lord doesn't want us to read the stars.
1: Parce que nous avons révélation qui supérieure à étoiles.
2: Because we have a superior revelation than the stars.
1: Connexion avec bon Dieu, dialogue avec Christ.
2: My dialogue li and connection with Christ
1: parce
2: is greater
1: moun ka li nos étoiles.
2: Than what that's somebody can read with the stars. Are you with me?
1: L'Éternel pas d'accord nous lit étoile parce que Pablo nous a relation avec étoile.
2: The Lord does not want us to read the stars. He doesn't want us to have a relationship with stars. He wants us to have a relationship with Him.
1: Mais néanmoins,
2: but nevertheless, when great events are about to come,
1: ça y est marqué dans les étoiles.
2: They're marked in the stars.
1: Grand leader,
2: when a great leader
1: apparaît,
2: is about to come,
1: y est marqué dans les étoiles.
2: They're marked in the stars.
1: And the
2: people in the other realm who can read stars,
1: Yoel,
2: they see it.
1: C'est ça que fait les Jésus fait.
2: That's why when Jesus was born,
1: les mages d'Orient,
2: the Eastern,
1: les mages d'Orient,
2: magicians
1: dans
2: of
1: le
2: the
1: mot
2: East,
1: mage,
2: in the word magician,
1: li connecté avec la magie.
2: Is connected to magic.
1: Le Jésus fait,
2: when Jesus was born,
1: qui t'a fait magie,
2: the ones
1: les grands magiciens,
2: the great magicians,
1: yo, étoile, monsieur.
2: They saw Jesus' star.
1: Et puis, yo, dit, nek, ça,
2: and they say, that man,
1: quel que soit ça, nous t'ap servi dans la magie,
2: whatever we were serving in magic,
1: quel que soit Dieu, nous t'ap servi dans la magie,
2: whatever spirit we were serving in the
1: moon
2: magic,
1: qui sont fait là, là,
2: the one who was just
1: superior
2: born,
1: à Dieu, ça, yo,
2: he is superior to those gods.
1: Fon à l'adorer.
2: We have to go and worship him.
1: Nek, yo, sorti de la magie,
2: the men came
1: et puis, yo,
2: from magic.
1: Adorateur. Mais côté, yo, joué une révélation, Jésus.
2: So, where did they find the revelation about Jesus? It was in the stars.
1: Pourquoi ça m'explique tout ça?
2: Why do I explain all this to you?
1: M'explique tout ça pour vous comprendre.
2: I explain all this to you to help you understand.
1: Lorsqu'on moun qui gagne un grand avenir là bon Dieu.
2: Is that when you are someone who has a great future in God?
1: Lorsqu'on ti moun qui gon grande destinée.
2: When you have a child that has a great destiny.
1: Magicien well.
2: Magicians could see it. This is big what I just told you. When you are someone who has great destiny,
1: magicians, well,
2: magicians could see it.
1: Malfecteurs, well,
2: evil doers could see it.
1: Well,
2: witch doctors could see it.
1: Monde, well,
2: people in the evil world could see
1: donc,
2: it.
1: Donc, le Jésus fait,
2: when Jesus was born,
1: dans, well, petit, ça, bon, grave,
2: they already saw that child has a great future.
1: Et puis, monsieur, dit,
2: the
1: où
2: the
1: le roi des Juifs qui vient de naître?
2: Where is the king of the Jews who came to be born?
1: Car nous avons vu son étoile.
2: For we have seen his star.
1: Nous avons vu son étoile.
2: We have seen his star shining in the east.
1: Il dit nous sommes venus pour l'adorer.
2: We've come to worship
1: him. Et puis on est verset 3.
2: And in verse 3.
1: La Bible dit les Hérodes.
2: The Bible says when
1: Herod, le roi Hérode ayant appris cela,
2: when King Herod heard this,
1: il fut troublé.
2: He was troubled.
1: Le Hérode.
2: When Herod
1: étoile,
2: saw the star.
1: Jésus qui a brillé.
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1: Li troublé.
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1: Gen moun ki kanta wè étoile petit ou k ap brillé.
2: 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Gen moun ki kanta
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1: that troubles
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1: Lòk on grand avenir.
2: When you have a bright future.
1: Gen moun ki kanta wè gen grand avenir.
2: Some people already see your bright future.
1: Et ça, ba yo problème.
2: And that troubles them.
1: Donc ça mène nan sujet pour demain soir.
2: It brings me to
1: sujet pour demain soir.
2: My topic for tomorrow.
1: Sujet pour demain soir c'est Hérode.
2: My topic for tomorrow night.
1: Et commencer briller.
2: Herod, my star has just started to shine.
1: Hérode.
2: Herod.
1: Et toi.

0: 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There's a mother
1: who's
0: here.
1: You keep receiving. C'est pour le compliment. C'est pour le compliment. 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
0: French. Bon verset encore en français.
1: Show me the verse
0: in French. Parce que prier à
1: soi. Because we're going to pray this prayer.
0: On nous lit ensemble.
1: Let's read together.
0: Il dit, Éternel.
1: It says, Oh Lord.
0: Défends-moi.
1: Defend me
0: contre mes adversaires.
1: Against those who contend.
0: Et puis regardez qui ça le dit.
1: And look at what it says.
0: Combat.
1: Fight.
0: Ceux qui me combattent.
1: Against those who fight against me.
0: Combat.
1: Fight.
0: Ceux qui me combattent.
1: Against those who fight against me.
0: Et puis il dit, saisis le petit et le grand bouclier.
1: Take the shield and buckler.
0: Combat ceux qui me combattent.
1: Fight against those who fight against me.
0: Saisis le petit.
1: And take hold of shield
0: et le grand bouclier.
1: And buckler.
0: Mais qui pourrait en faire?
1: Here's the prayer we're going to pray tonight.
0: Si Jéhovah Sabbath.
1: Say Jehovah Sabbath.
0: There's a reason why I
1: haven't prayed this name.
0: Jehovah Sabaoth, c'est non ça l'Éternel porte l'aile bras le mac
1: vagabond. This is the name God bears when he's going to fight against the thugs. They call him
0: l'Éternel des armées.
1: The Lord of hosts.
0: Vous pensez ça veut dire l'Éternel des armées, ça veut
1: dire la
0: lycée général qui gouverne une armée.

push it, push it, push it, push it, push it, push it, push it, push it, push it, push it, push it, push it, push it, push it, push it, push it, push it, push it, push it, push it, push it, push it, push it, push it, push it, push it, push it, push it, push it, push it, push it, push it, push it, push it, push it, push it, push it, push it, push it, push it, push it, push it, push it, push it, push it, push it, push it, push it, push it, push it, push it, push it, push it, push it, push it, push it, push it, push it, push it, push it, push it, push it, push it, push it, push it, push it, push it, push it, push it, push it, push it, push it, push it, push it, push it, push it, push it, push it, push it, push it, push it, push it, push it, push it, push it, push it, push it, push it, push it, push it, push it, push it, push it, push it, push it, push it, push it, push it, push it, push it, push it, push it, push it, push it, push it, push it, push it, push it, push it, push it, push it, push it, push it, push it, push it, push it, push it, push it, push it, push it, push it, push it, push it, push it, push it, push it,